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0: 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Thank you for being in the show, as you promised when you were campaigning the last time that you were going to be on the show talking to our Hispanic community. Thank you for being here, Mayor.
1: Absolutely. Always happy to be here, and thank you for having me.
0: Yeah, okay, Mayor. Dice que mucho, muy contentas por estar aquí y que gracias por tenerlo.
2: Sí.
0: First question, recordemos el incendio de Boyle Heights, de la fábrica Lineage. Mm-hmm. Le vamos a preguntar about the fire of the Lineage in Boyle Heights. Is everything under control now? Is safe to be there? Is the people of the Boyle Heights community taken care of? And what have the city done for them? ¿Qué es lo que ha hecho la ciudad? Si ya está seguro estar en ese lugar en Boyle Heights.
1: Well, let me just say no. It is not all settled.
0: Tú dices que todavía no están las cosas como deben de estar.
1: I do not think that it's safe for people to be there.
0: Todavía no está seguro para que la gente esté en el vecindario de Boyle Heights.
1: The company Lineage has not done what they were supposed to do.
0: La compañía Lineage no ha hecho lo que se supone que tienen que hacer.
1: They keep changing the deadline that they're going to finish removing the food.
0: Dice que están cambiando el plazo que se pusieron ellos mismos para cambiar la comida.
1: They were supposed to be finished by my order a week ago.
0: Dice que se supone que debía de estar terminado bajo las órdenes de ella hace una semana.
1: And they failed.
0: Y han fallado.
1: So, one day they say they're 102% finished.
0: Un día dice que están terminado y otro día dicen que no.
1: Today they're saying they're 92% finished.
0: Y hoy dicen que están al 92% terminado.
1: Here's what matters.
0: Esto es lo que importa.
1: The people that live near Lineage are still suffering.
0: Y dice que la gente que vive cerca de Lineage siguen sufriendo.
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1: we have to see whether or not it's better for people.
0: Tienen que ver si está en condiciones para que la gente regrese.
1: Meaning, the food is gone, but do the smells stay?
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2: Sí.
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0: Dice que lo compara como al daño que se causa pues que haya mucho humo.
1: After the fires, like in Palisades.
0: Ajá, después de que hubo los incendios en los Palisades.
1: Not everybody's house burnt down.
0: No todas las casas se quemaron.
1: But some people's houses were they couldn't go in them because of the smoke damage.
0: Pero dice que muchas casas no se pudieron ir porque por el humo del humo
2: del incendio.
1: That lingers long after the fires are out.
0: Que se queda mucho tiempo después de que se termina el incendio. Es lo mismo que está pasando con la fábrica de Lineage. Thank you for your input, and then you're on top of it, correct?
1: Yes.
0: Yes, I spoke to some of the people of Lineage, and they are asking me for an interview, and we're going to have them here. They say that they're doing a lot. Well, and they say that they personally went to every house and gave them $1,000 for a household. That's what they told our show.
1: Well, let me just say that they did do that.
0: Dice que sí lo hicieron, que el INEGI le dio $1,000 a cada casa.
1: But they did not do that for every household.
0: Pero no lo hicieron para todas las casas.
1: Oh, and okay. Frankly, $1,000 is not enough.
0: Y no. Dice que pues $1,000 ya. With the prices of gas.
2: No, ya lo debo.
1: And Airbnb stepped up to provide the housing.
0: Y dice que aparte que Airbnb, la compañía que renta casas, sí. Está apoyando con vivienda para estas personas temporalmente.
2: Oh,
0: okay.
2: Qué bien.
1: We have organizations like 211 that are helping to get people in the housing.
0: Se tienen organizaciones como el 211, marcar los 211 para que puedan poner a esas personas que viven en Boyle Heights y todavía no lo han hecho en casas. Let's go to another question. Okay, in the last couple of months, en los últimos dos meses, it's been brought to our attention, to the public attention, se ha dado a conocer que hay mucho fraude para las personas mm-hmm. que tienen organizaciones no lucrativas que cuidan, que para poner a niños en cuidados o ancianos en cuidados, like senior homes. There's been a lot of fraud with these ONGs or non-profit organizations. They receive money from the government and they spend it in vacations and nice houses and cars and all sort of things, but not in the community and the kids or the seniors. Have you identified these ONGs? Is these people being held responsible? ¿Ha identificado este fraude y han hecho responsables a esas personas?
1: Are you referring to money for homelessness?
0: Homelessness? Child care and senior homes.
1: Okay, so what I know about is the homeless. There were organizations that had contracts with the county and with the city, and they were found to misuse the money, and they were arrested.
0: Dice que todas las personas que encontraron haciendo fraude han sido arrestadas. Are you still investigating more of these people?
1: Well, no, that we are aware of. And in terms of the child care and the seniors, that might be the county and not the city, because I'm not aware of that happening. The investigation for the homeless folks, the federal government did that investigation.
0: Exactamente. Dice que el gobierno federal investigó el dinero que se estaban robando, que era para ayudar a los homeless.
1: Yeah, that's right.
0: Y que estas personas ya fueron puestas y arrestadas y pues recibiendo el castigo que se merecen. Voy a compadre Pop, ahorita que empiecen a marcar, me ponen las llamadas, por favor. 866-794-5099. 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Another coworker, una compañera de trabajo, me preguntó, she asked me, que es Chilo, animals. What's the situation with the homeless that have dogs in there, because the animals are suffering a lot and they're sick and they're probably a health risk for dogs and for people. Have you been taking care of this situation? Dice, sí, hay muchos homeless que tienen perros que son maltratados y están sufriendo, que si se ha encargado la ciudad de ver esta situación.
1: I think what that is referring to is a problem on Skid Row.
0: Yes, el problema que está pasando con los hombres con mascotas es en Skid Row, yeah.
1: Where there is illegal dog breeding.
0: Donde los hombres están cruzando perros ilegalmente.
1: And animal abuse.
0: Y están abusando de estos animales.
1: We have trained more than 16 LAPD officers to address and arrest, identify animal abuse.
0: Dice que están entrenando a muchos oficiales de la policía para identificar este tipo de abuso en los animales.
1: In addition, we have animal control officers, city employees, who are down on Skid Row daily looking for this, and when it happens, calling the police.
0: La ciudad también mandó al Animal Control a Skid Row para identificar este problema y que si hay un problema que le hablen a la policía. Bueno, vámonos a las preguntas.
1: But let me explain that many people who are homeless have dogs.
0: Dice
1: and
0: que
1: cats.
0: Quiere decir también que mucha gente que viven en ese lado tiene mascotas.
1: And they do not abuse their animals.
0: Y no abusan de los animales.
1: So okay. We provide and help with community organizations, healthcare, food, spay and neuter services on Skid Row for people who are properly taking care of their dogs.
0: Exactamente. 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
0: 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We have Ruth on the line, and she said that she lives in Street 28. And there is no light in the street, she says, and she's been having a lot of problems with the lighting and also a lot of crime. Are you aware of the situation in Street 28 in Los Angeles?
1: Not that specific street, but the problem in that area, absolutely.
0: Dice que sí está al tanto de eso.
1: So we are replacing the lights that exist today with solar lights.
0: Dice que van a reemplazar, Ruth, las luces que están ahorita con luces solares.
1: Because what happens is we replace, people steal the copper.
0: Dice que la reemplazan, pero la gente se la roba por el cobre, mija.
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0: y hasta que empieza el programa,
1: the city kept replacing copper with copper.
0: Dice que la ciudad lo está reemplazando los focos y se los vuelven a robar. So how soon you gonna be, or this problem is going to be solved?
1: Well, it's going to take a while. We are installing 60,000 streetlights.
0: Dice que ya se está encargando del problema, Ruth, que están cambiando 60,000 luces y muy pronto estarán por tu ciudad, Ruth.
1: That will be, there's nothing to steal.
0: Dice que con las luces solares no hay nada que robar.
1: You can't steal the sun.
0: And about the crime in the street?
1: Regarding crime in the streets?
0: Yes.
1: We absolutely have been addressing that through law enforcement and increasing the numbers of Los Angeles police officers.
0: Perfecto. Entonces dice que están los policías incrementando la seguridad en esas calles.
1: But we've also been addressing it through preventing crime from taking place in the first place.
0: Es dice que están tratando de, pues, hacer un tipo de campaña para prevenir el crimen en esos lugares. 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
0: Okay.
4: La tienda no quiso hacer nada.
0: María, she says that her daughter works in Food for Less, and the store hasn't been supporting because the store is around the area and they've been having headaches and they don't want to do or anything to help the employees.
1: Oh, I'm sorry, their businesses?
0: Yeah, her daughter works in a store, Food for Less.
1: And
0: the store is still requiring them to work, but the employees don't feel good about
1: right.
0: Because of the situation in Boyle Heights.
1: Right. Well, that's something that we should look into, because Food for Less should be coming up with ways to address the employees' concerns. Maybe shifting the work hours, you know, but doing something. Because we don't want people to lose their employment. On the other hand, we don't want people to have to suffer while.
0: But dice la alcaldesa que van a mirar lo que está pasando con esta tienda, María. So you're gonna look into it.
1: Sure.
0: And because it's not only Maria's daughter, it might be a lot of people that has been affected working at that
1: right,
0: store.
1: Right. It would be good. Food for Less.
0: Food for Less in Boyle Heights. Thank you for being here. I have to cut to a commercial break. And what is the last message for the community?
1: Well, the last message from the community is that I was born and raised in L.A. I've devoted my entire life to fighting for Los Angeles.
0: Y dice que todo el último mensaje para la comunidad, que ella nació en esta ciudad y que pues ha estado siempre peleando por esta ciudad.
1: And my commitment to the Latino community has been lifelong, not just since I was mayor. I have fought for immigrant rights and against ICE, even if I had to fight ICE personally.
0: Dice que ella ha estado peleando por la comunidad todo el tiempo y también enfrentándose a ICE, incluso si lo tiene que hacer personalmente. Thank you very much, Major.
1: You're very welcome. Thanks for having me on the show.
0: And thank you for being here. It's a pleasure and an honor to have you here, like always. 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